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0: 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God has done a special work in my life. Many of you all remember me for being the guy that they call Pretty Willie. If I can be honest, the pretty gone, but I'm holding on to handsome pretty good. But let me tell you something, God can work a new thing in your life, and he can change the chapters of your life. And that's why I'm so grateful that I get an opportunity to be on radio in my second home, Little Rock, Arkansas. 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

0: Hey family, it's Willie Mo Jr. here, and I got a special love for Little Rock. God has done a special work in my life. Many of you all remember me for being the guy that they call Pretty Willie. If I can be honest, the pretty gone, but I'm holding on to handsome pretty good. But let me tell you something, God can work a new thing in your life, and he can change the chapters of your life. And that's why I'm so grateful that I get an opportunity to be on radio in my second home, Little Rock, Arkansas. 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
1: Right here, we got the Get Up News, Griff's Prayer to Erica Ism, and the music that you love. 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Y'all know how we do. We'll be faith walking,
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0: Johnson, and a special appearance by 89-year-old Vinny Harris, overseer Carl Hunter's 20th generational pastoral musical celebration, Thursday night, September 3rd, 7 p.m. at One Love Ministry in Little Rock. 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
1: Right here, we got the Get Up News, Griff's Prayer to Erica-ism, and the music that you love. So wake up with us. Y'all know how we do. We'll be faith walking.
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0: Hey family, it's Willie Mo Jr. here, and I got a special love for Little Rock. God has done a special work in my life. Many of you all remember me for being the guy that they call Pretty Willie. If I can be honest, the pretty gone, but I'm holding on to handsome pretty good. 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
1: Psalms 91 and 1 says, "He that dwelleth in the secret place of the Most High shall abide under the shadow of the Almighty." Come on, Shabbat.

is where I wanna be. 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

0: darkness, out of the valley, out of the storm, out of the grave. You won't repeat a battle, you won't repeat a battle, but he already, already won. Go, go, go, go to sleep. He already broke through. He did it, a breakthrough. I said he did it.
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1: Put those hands together all across the building tonight. 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
1: 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So wake up with us. Y'all know how we do. We'll be faith walking.
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0: Hey family, it's Willie Mo Jr. here, and I got a special love for Little Rock. God has done a special work in my life. Many of you all remember me for being the guy that they call Pretty Willie. If I can be honest, the pretty gone, but I'm holding on to handsome pretty good. But let me tell you something. God can work a new thing in your life, and he can change the chapters of your life. And that's why I'm so grateful that I get an opportunity to be on radio in my second home, Little Rock, Arkansas. 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

0: Hey family, it's Willie Mo Jr. here, and I got a special love for Little Rock. God has done a special work in my life. Many of you all remember me for being the guy that they call Pretty Willie. If I can be honest, the pretty gone, but I'm holding on to handsome pretty good. But let me tell you something, God can work a new thing in your life, and he can change the chapters of your life. And that's why I'm so grateful that I get an opportunity to be on radio in my second home, Little Rock, Arkansas. 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
1: 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Ladies and gentlemen, Jamal DeWine.

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1: Right here, we got the Get Up News, Griff's Prayer to Erica Ism, and the music that you love. So wake up with us. Y'all know how we do. We'll be faith walking,
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0: Hey family, it's Willie Mo Jr. here, and I got a special love for Little Rock. God has done a special work in my life. Many of you all remember me for being the guy that they call Pretty Willie. If I can be honest, the pretty gone, but I'm holding on to handsome pretty good. But let me tell you something, God can work a new thing in your life, and he can change the chapters of your life. And that's why I'm so grateful that I get an opportunity to be on radio in my second home, Little Rock, Arkansas. 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

0: Hey family, it's Willie Mo Jr. here, and I got a special love for Little Rock. God has done a special work in my life. Many of you all remember me for being the guy that they call Pretty Willie. If I can be honest, the pretty gone, but I'm holding on to handsome pretty good. But let me tell you something, God can work a new thing in your life, and he can change the chapters of your life. And that's why I'm so grateful that I get an opportunity to be on radio in my second home, Little Rock, Arkansas. 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

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It's been confirmed. We have the victory. Now you just gotta act like it. Y'all ready?

0: Hey family, it's Willie Mo Jr. here, and I got a special love for Little Rock. God has done a special work in my life. Many of you all remember me for being the guy that they call Pretty Willie. If I can be honest, the pretty gone, but I'm holding on to handsome pretty good. But let me tell you something, God can work a new thing in your life, and he can change the chapters of your life. And that's why I'm so grateful that I get an opportunity to be on radio in my second home, Little Rock, Arkansas. 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

0: Hey family, it's Willie Mo Jr. here, and I got a special love for Little Rock. God has done a special work in my life. Many of you all remember me for being the guy that they call Pretty Willie. If I can be honest, the pretty gone, but I'm holding on to handsome pretty good. But let me tell you something. God can work a new thing in your life, and he can change the chapters of your life. And that's why I'm so grateful that I get an opportunity to be on radio in my second home, Little Rock, Arkansas. 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
1: 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Y'all know how we do. We'll be faith walking,
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0: 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God has done a special work in my life. Many of you all remember me for being the guy that they call Pretty Willie. If I can be honest, the pretty gone, but I'm holding on to handsome pretty good. But let me tell you something, God can work a new thing in your life, and he can change the chapters of your life. And that's why I'm so grateful that I get an opportunity to be on radio in my second home, Little Rock, Arkansas. 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

0: 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God has done a special work in my life. Many of you all remember me for being the guy that they call Pretty Willie. If I can be honest, the pretty gone, but I'm holding on to handsome pretty good. 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And that's why I'm so grateful that I get an opportunity to be on radio in my second home, Little Rock, Arkansas. 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
0: 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And when somebody told you, you didn't believe it. And I want you right now to say,

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1: Right here, we got the Get Up News, Griff's Prayer to Erica-ism, and the music that you love. So wake up with us. Y'all know how we do. We'll be faith walking,
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0: 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God has done a special work in my life. Many of you all remember me for being the guy that they call Pretty Willie. If I can be honest, the pretty gone, but I'm holding on to handsome pretty good. But let me tell you something, God can work a new thing in your life, and he can change the chapters of your life. And that's why I'm so grateful that I get an opportunity to be on radio in my second home, Little Rock, Arkansas. 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
2: It's a little song that we sang on an album a while ago. 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I didn't know I'd be one of them. 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

0: Good morning, good people. It's Get Up Mornings. I'm Erica Campbell. This is the day the Lord has made. We'll rejoice and we will be glad in it. We are up and ready to have the best day ever. The blessed day ever, as he says. Hey, good morning, Griff. Hey, Cheryl.
1: Good morning, morning, ladies.
0: Yes. Hey, I believe it's going to be a good day. Hope you do, too.
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0: All right, people, you know what it is. The Faith Walk, the birthday shout-outs, and 11 minutes after the hour, Sybil Wilkes will give us the five things we need to know. But first, let us pray. Lord Jesus, we thank you and praise you for your goodness, mercy, and grace, your power, your love, your strength. We surrender and say yes to you, God. We are yours. We are yielded. Lord, so have your way in and through us, God. We'll be your mouthpiece. We'll tell people of your goodness. Fill us, Lord, with what we need. Fuel us, Lord God, with the power that we need to stand firm in our faith, Lord Jesus, and to never lose hope in you, Lord, in your word and in your promise. We know that you love us and you care for us. Help us to remember that when the lies of the enemies get real loud. Satan, we bind you. You have no place, power, or authority over and in our lives. In Jesus' name I pray. Thank God. Amen.
2: Amen.
0: Amen, y'all. We got great music on the way from Ricky Dillard, BB Winans, and Renee Spearman. Here's Kenny Lewis with God Did It on Get Up Mornings.

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0: All right, Sybil's back with what we need to know today. Good morning, Sybil.
1: It's Sybil Wilkes with what we need to know. Meta reached a historic $17 billion settlement with California and 46 other states last week to resolve the landmark lawsuit surrounding youth social media safety and addiction. This deal funnels roughly $1.5 billion directly to California for student mental health prevention programs while requiring Meta to implement hard daily usage limits, reduced notifications, and an elimination of personalized algorithmic feeds for users under 18 on Instagram and Facebook. At the pump, national gas prices are ticking higher ahead of the busy Labor Day holiday weekend. AAA reports the national average for regular gasoline reached $4.08 per gallon Monday, driven by the rising crude oil prices following renewed military strikes between the United States and Iran. President Trump announced what he termed a historic $65 billion energy agreement with Venezuela. In federal transportation news, the Transportation Secretary, Sean Duffy, announced that over 100 commercial trucking schools were forcibly shut down over fraud concerns and uncertified examiners. Speaking in Detroit, Duffy highlighted an ongoing federal crackdown targeting uncertified commercial drivers, noting that rigorous regulatory enforcement curbed fraudulent licensing while increasing wages for certified truck drivers nationwide. Dwayne Keefe Davis was found guilty for the murder of Tupac Shakur Monday evening. The verdict was read inside a Las Vegas courtroom, and Davis could face life behind bars. He is accused of orchestrating the 1996 killing near the Las Vegas Strip and the only person ever charged in the murder. To subscribe to my free daily newsletter, please visit SybilWilkes.com. For all the news 24/7, go to NewsOne.com. I'm Sybil Wilkes. Be informed. Be empowered.
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3: I Hate the Homies has a brand new episode out right now, but listen, the homies are looking for a new homie. That's right. I want you to go to I Hate the Homies Instagram. It's at I Hate the Homies and DM us, and we're auditioning people to be the new homie. Now, I would like to say right now that there's a story about a dude named Dejan Love who has been scamming females out their money, saying he was a member of the San Francisco 49ers. Him and his homeboy was acting like they was giving him all these plush ideas and reasons to invest, but he has scammed females out of $1.3 million, and they're saying there's some more females that haven't even came forward yet. He's been arrested, but man, let me tell you something. You got the owner going to jail for $140, okay? You got people posing as members of the Fairy Niners, and you got Colin Kaepernick still being blackballed. I'm Griff, and that's your quick sports minute. Commander Shirley's football season with the birthdays.
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0: Rosen, and a special appearance by 89-year-old Vinny Harris, MC, radio host JC Love, overseer Carl Hunters, 20th generational pastoral musical celebration, Thursday night, September 3rd, 7 p.m. at One Love Ministry in Little Rock. 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
4: Yes, it is time for the Faith Walk of the day. And today, I want to talk about how we always mention the sacrifice of praise. But what does that mean, giving the sacrifice of praise? It's easy to thank God when prayers are answered, relationships are flourishing, or unexpected blessings arrive. But what about the days when life feels heavy, when grief lingers and prayers seem unanswered and you're simply exhausted? The Bible speaks directly into those moments in Hebrews 13:15. He invites us through Jesus, therefore, let us continually offer to God a sacrifice of praise, the fruit of lips that openly profess his name. So it's letting you know that it is a sacrifice, because it is difficult. It is a sacrifice, but still we are called and challenged to open up our mouths and give God praise. I think this challenges those quiet churches where they praise him by simply sitting in solitude. You know, there are times where it says meditate, but this scripture tells us the fruit of your lips. That means open your mouth and give him a praise. And I know and understand the power of my praise and how it pushes back the darkness. So even if I'm having a difficult time, if I decide and I tell my body and my mind and my soul, we will praise God, I believe that the presence and power of darkness has to go, because he cannot stay in the presence of God. And when I'm calling on the name of Jesus and lifting up the name of Jesus and glorifying the name of Jesus. So I don't know where you are and what you're going through, but I challenge you to offer the sacrifice of praise this morning and watch God show up in your life and watch you feel different and watch the situation shifts in your life as you offer God praise in spite of what you're going through, in spite of the circumstance, and watch God respond to your praise. His word says he will, and I believe that he will for me and for you too. So offer the sacrifice of praise whenever you feel the enemy creeping up your back and you feel overwhelmed and you feel sadness and depression trying to linger too long and trying to sit in your chest. Just lift up your hands and say, God, I thank you anyway. God, I praise you anyway. God, I glorify you anyway. I still believe that you are God and you are good, no matter what my circumstance says. I'll praise the Lord at all times. All right, I love you and I mean it, y'all. That's the Faith Walk of the day. Give him the sacrifice of praise. Now it's birthday shout out time. 877-242-2426. That's 877-242-2426. It's Get Up Mornings. Give us a call. Get up.
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6: God
5: bless you this morning. It's birthday. It's time to celebrate. Whose birthday is it in the Get Up Church this morning?
7: Good morning. This is Philip Frazier calling from the nation's capital on this wonderful Wednesday. My birthday shout-outs are for the following. A happy belated birthday to a beloved former church member of Century Baptist Church. Iris Tate celebrated her birthday on September the 1st. And my cousin, Darren Goodman of Columbia, South Carolina, is celebrating his birthday today. Happy birthday, one and all. God loves you, and so do I. Wish you many, many more.
8: Good morning. My name is Citronella Smith, and I'm calling from Sumter, South Carolina. And I would like to give a shout-out today to my cousin, Eric D. Wayne, Dwayne Walcott Sr., who celebrates a birthday today, and Jayla Henry, who celebrated her birthday on yesterday. And then Stefan McBride, who celebrated her birthday August 31st. I love you guys. Happy birthday from Citronella Smith. Be blessed.
9: This is Alora from Jacksonville, Florida. I'd like to wish my dad, Tony Hawkins, a happy 88th birthday. Happy birthday, Dad. We love you.
10: Good morning. Rolanda Smith. I'm calling from Richmond, Virginia. I'd like to wish my mother, Celia Branch, a happy birthday. Hope you have an amazing day. We love you. And may God continue to bless you.
11: Good morning. My name is Bishop Alfonso Polite from Jacksonville, Florida. My shout out today goes to my older brother, Michael Haynes. His birthday was on yesterday. And just in case I can't get back through again, my mom's birthday is September the 8th. Her name is Jeanette Wright. She passed away when I was 17 years old. But God bless you guys. You're doing a wonderful job. In Jesus' name.
12: My name is Quinyana Chasen. I'm calling from Wallace, North Carolina. I want to wish my little sister, Latoya, happy birthday. Thank God for her being here today, and want to say wish her happy many, many more.
13: Yes, it's Brother Reggie, Deacon Homie from Get Up Church, Washington, D.C. Hello, good morning, Erica, for your faithful this morning. May I give them praise to all I'm going through right now. Yes. My birthday shout-out goes to the members of Second New St. Paul Baptist Church. Yeah, the little church with a big welcome. Yes, it goes to Sister Fatina Wilkins, who's in hospice right now. May God keep her and allow her to see her birthday another year after this one. Yes, to Sister Mary Walker on September the 9th. Yes, and all the members of Second New St. Paul's birthday is coming up, which is Deacon Raymond on also. And I say, glorify him anyway, in Jesus' name. Amen. Thank you. Morning.
5: Well, happy birthday, everybody. Thank you for calling. We sure appreciate you and wish everybody in your life all your loves. Happy birthday. Do we have any more in the Get Up Church?
14: Yep, the homie John Jones, my girl Carla Burke, and Brad Walton.
5: Very nice. What about you, Cheryl?
15: 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None today. But happy birthday, everybody.
5: Happy
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15: 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Eh? 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We're cousins. Listen, have birthday coming. They coming.
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5: Yeah, it's one Saturday.
14: Hard.
5: Lord. Happy birthday, y'all. Stick around. There's more on the way. It's Get Up Morning.
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5: Thanks, E. Last Thursday, my wife and I went to, we flew into Boston and caught

0: the Dartmouth coach to New Hampshire and to Grantham, New Hampshire, actually, to go visit a guy I know is Dr. Rich. Dr. Rich, I met him when I was filming Erica's video, Feel All Right, at her home in L.A., and just stayed in contact with him. So pretty much, right, like the last 3.5 years, 4 years ago or so. But Dr. Rich is, he has a PhD in clinical psychology, and he treated children and adults and families and couples for 40 years, and he's healed over 10,000 individuals, right? Well, now he's going through stage 4 cancer, and he needs healing. So I decided, you know, hey, I'm going to go. If the Bible says Proverbs 17:22, laughter is good for your soul like a medicine, I'm about to give him some of this real medicine that God gave me to give, right? So we get there. Dr. Rich is a Sicilian cat from Brooklyn who went to Dartmouth in the 70s, worked in Jersey, so very East Coast. Our conversations were so awesome. And as I was there, and we did a lot of things, he actually took us to Vermont. We went to this place, Vermont. The state of Vermont was like 29 minutes away from where we were. We literally went to this place called Geechee Gorge, which is a gorge over a bridge. They call it Vermont's Grand Canyon. And that is so exaggerated, but it's, you know, it's very cool. You got to go to the Geechee Gorge when you get there. And I actually bought an alpaca hat for when it gets super duper cold. But the spirit that I have on people, because people always help my mother and I when I remember, you know, kind of being homeless and kind of being and not having nowhere to go and living in between apartments, and people would help us. So all I know is that I've been helped, so I gotta help. And then maybe the person that I help will help somebody else. But, you know, it was so important for me and Lanika to just go there and pray with Dr. Rich and sit with him and laugh with him and, you know, listen to him. Because at this time of your life, ladies and gentlemen, if you don't know anybody who's going through cancer or is going through cancer, everything, their life is being sped up and is literally flashing in front of their eyes, and they have a choice. And I love Dr. Rich's choice. He chooses to know that he is going to survive. He chooses and wakes up and knows that, you know, he would say he has boxes everywhere, and he said, now I'm gonna put these boxes up. It's not gonna happen today, but one day these boxes is gonna be put up. But he's concentrating on his rehab right now. I believe he went through chemo yesterday, and you know, as much energy, and I know he was putting on energy to host me and Lanika, but his brother is a survivor. Dr. Rich is listening right now. He loves our show. He says, I talk for a living. I know if people are real or not. And I listen to y'all for 30 seconds the first time, and y'all are the real deal. But Dr. Rich, we love you, man. We are praying for you and keeping you covered. And I thank God to be the person I am to be able to do that for you, my friend. That's my Mr. Griffin for today.
1: That is so, so awesome. Mm-hmm. Mm-hmm. Griffin, you are just a special man. You hear me? Yep. I'm just glad I get the privilege to know you. May God continue to bless you, and may God heal Dr. Rich. Let's get up, mornings, y'all.
0: I received that, E.
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0: special appearance by 89-year-old Vinny Harris, MC, radio host JC Love, overseer Carl Hunters, 20th generational pastoral musical celebration, Thursday night, September 3rd, 7 p.m. at One Love Ministry in Little Rock. 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
1: From the KRN Newsroom, I'm Jay Jones. A major federal investment is headed to Jefferson County. The U.S. Army has announced plans for a project valued at more than $19 million at the Pine Bluff Arsenal. Officials say the work is designed to modernize facilities and strengthen long-term operations at one of Arkansas's most important military installations, and is expected to bring construction activity and continued investment to the Pine Bluff area. The leader of the Arkansas State Police is addressing growing scrutiny surrounding several recent use of force incidents. Colonel Mike Hager released a statement following public reaction to multiple videos involving state troopers, including the arrest of Alyssa Hackett and a separate incident in Blytheville involving a high-speed pursuit. Hager says Arkansas State Police remains committed to professionalism, accountability, and reviewing every use of force incident. A tragic child abuse investigation in southwest Arkansas has led to serious criminal charges. Authorities say a man is facing a murder charge following the death of a four-year-old child. Investigators have also arrested the suspect's mother and say that the evidence gathered during the child abuse investigation led to the arrests. Police in Warren are investigating a deadly shooting after gunfire erupted in the southeast Arkansas community. Investigators spent much of the day processing the scene and interviewing potential witnesses. No additional details have been released, and the investigation remains active. And some positive news for Arkansas families struggling with food insecurity. Dollar General has donated more than 1.2 million pounds of food across Arkansas. The donation will help food banks and hunger relief organizations provide meals to families facing difficult times. The effort comes as new research shows many Arkansans continue to deal with rising food costs and food insecurity. From the KRN Newsroom, I'm Jay Jones.
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4: 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Everything looks great. 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Buckle up, Buttercup. I'm Allie Lynn with the Arkansas Traffic Network. Good morning.
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2: Sitting here on my phone, scrolling through pictures, remembering loved ones, and I'm telling y'all, I'm just so blessed. I love when I look online and I see, you know, people with their family reunions, and I've seen some creative family reunions. I've seen people, you know, playing a grown-up slip and slide where they got to go to one side and grab a cup and take it to the other slide. I've seen picnics where everybody in tents in the backyard, and I've seen the fancy ones where they rented a big house and everybody is there in different shirts. It ain't nothing like family, man. And don't you let nobody tell you family ain't good. And I know maybe that ain't your story, but there are some folks that got some good families. And some of the people that are in my family are adopted family members, people who we've met along the way. Either they came to church or we went to school with them, and we just loved on them like their family. And I'm looking at these pictures, just remembering when we were little and no money and staying in 2 and 3 bedroom apartments and having parties, and the party was just cake and spaghetti. That's it. You know, people are fancy nowadays. You got a candy table and a photo booth and a backdrop and a step and repeat. And we had cake and hot dogs and chips. That's it. That's it.
3: Man.
2: And if it was multiple people's birthday, one cake.
3: Man.
2: Right? And know your name ain't on it because they bought it from the grocery store.
3: For everybody.
2: For everybody. And I know that now people do, you know, the fancy things. And that's nice to have all of that. But if you have all of that and you ain't got love for real, and y'all can't laugh for real, and somebody come and they comparing and they, you know what I mean? Oh, that's all they did. I mean, like, I feel bad for those people because I thank God for the life God blessed me with. Even though we moved a million times, even though we were on welfare and we didn't have new clothes, we just had clothes and we were grateful. And when my mom took us to the beach in her raggedy little orange car, I don't even know what that car was. Lord, we called it Tinkerbell because we didn't, you could hear the squeak as it pulled up. My mom took one of the very, very heavy members home, even though it was already 6 of us in the car. And when she sat in the front seat, that seat, front seat went straight to the back seat and never sat up again. So if you sat,
4: Erica Campbell,
2: that front seat went to the back seat. I promise you, Griff, it never went back. So if you sat in the back, you had to hold the seat up. Quit moving, you're too heavy. While you already got somebody on your lap. This was before seat belts. So you got 3 people in the back with somebody on their lap. And mind you, the front seat is in the back seat. So you in the back holding the kid, but also holding up the front seat. Hey, man, it was a beautiful life. It was a beautiful life. Sometimes we had Christmas trees. Sometimes we had the paper tree you made at school.
3: Yeah,
2: one of them Christmases.
3: I had a bunch of Christmases.
2: Listen, one of the Christmases, we didn't have nothing. And since it's the thought that counts, we gave each other thoughts. That's what we did. I mean, looking at these pictures with these little funny looking braids and clothes on, man, I thank God. Maybe my mom wished she could give us more. And, you know, we owned a house and lived in, we had a family home and took family vacations. We didn't, but it was still good. We went to church all the time, everybody's prayer meeting. But now when I see those people remember me. And when I see them, it feels like love. When I go to the different churches that we went to in LA, it's a whole lot of churches in LA. Listen, don't let NWA fool you.
3: Yeah.
2: People talking about Compton fool you. It's a whole bunch of church people in LA who have loved the Lord their whole life. And I was a part of that history. I'm a part of that story. And I'm so grateful for it. Take a minute and remember the goodness of God in your life and how he has kept you through all the things you experienced and went through. Ah, my heart is grateful this morning, y'all. Get Up Morning. Stick around. We got joys and concerns up next.
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3: 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Everything looks great. 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Buckle up, buttercup. I'm Allie Lynn with the Arkansas Traffic Network. Good morning.
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4: Well, saints to the Most High God, we are coming to you live from the Get Up Church of our Lord, Baptist non-denominational, AME, CME, ENG, LMNOP, Apostolic Church of God in Christ. All right, Brother Griff, let the Lord use you.
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4: Woo!
5: Ah, I'm excited.
4: So
5: go to 2trillion.com, the number 2, the word trillion.com. Everything is right there. But first, giving honor to God who's ahead of my life, I like to say I'm glad to be in the house of the Lord one more time, Elder Cheryl.
4: Uh-huh. Because
5: he brought me from a mighty... mighty long way. Brother Alton Walker, I could have been dead, sleeping in the grave, but God is good.
4: All the time.
5: And all the time.
4: God is good.
5: Thank you for everybody shaking your own tambourines in your car or your house for me. I appreciate you. I was going to talk about my dog, Madison, but that's going to make me sad. So I'm going to switch it and I'm going to pivot and be happier. So when I was in New Hampshire, right? There was a family that we know. It's a young lady who I don't know if y'all remember, but remember I was doing Lunch and Learn during COVID.
4: Yes.
5: In 2020. Well, I got this little girl who was 5 years old named Genesis to jump on a Lunch and Learn with me. Well, Genesis has grown up and Genesis got 173,000 followers. She got a Instagram, Pray to Jesus with Genesis. And she is a whole influencer now. And for the last 3 years, her and I have been hosting the Madam Walker Legacy Center Summer Institute. I got to meet Genesis in real life with her mom, Anisha, and Marcus. And that little girl is everything that she is online. And that's what I'm joyful about this morning. Me and Genesis was playing bold. We played some Uno. We played trash. Genesis is my, they from Manchester, or they live in Manchester now. So they were real close to where Dr. Rich and me and Lanika were now. If you in your car right now saying, oh, that's that little girl, Genesis. Yes, pray to Jesus with Genesis. And she spell her name J-E-N-I-S-Y-S.
4: Oh,
5: that's my girl. You get to say, ain't y'all right? Yeah, that Genesis. Somebody else saying, oh, I remember when y'all did that. Yes, that same Genesis. I love that little girl. You get to say, ain't y'all right? But if you like me and you know, sometimes you got to meet the people that you on Instagram with. I've been knowing that girl for 6 years and just met her. So you know I'm screaming, ain't he all right? Dr. Rich was like, hey, Genesis, you know, I worked with kids my whole life. You in school, you being homeschooled. That's awesome. What's your favorite subject? She said, the Bible.
4: Uh-huh.
5: And he said, no, what? No, like, what's
4: come
5: your...
4: on.
5: And she said, no, it's a curriculum that I'm going through the Bible. He said, what else? She said, oh, language arts. The Bible first, E.
4: Come
5: you
4: on.
5: Understand me?
4: Period. Let's go, Genesis.
5: She Jesus in real life. In
4: Listen,
5: real
4: she
5: life.
4: Trained
5: shout
4: up.
5: Out
4: you
5: to
4: hear
5: her
4: me?
5: Mama, mm-hmm. Anisha. Yes, she's very
4: I
5: trained
4: love
5: up.
4: Love that. All right, guys, let's get up more and stick around. We got more on the way.
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6: 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Everything looks great. That's a look at your Southern Vanguard traffic. 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Buckle up, Buttercup. I'm Allie Lynn with the Arkansas Traffic Network. 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

0: Good morning, good people. It's Get Up Mornings. I'm Erica Campbell, loving Jesus and loving you. All right, good people. Thank y'all for rocking with the Get Up Church. Y'all know we can't do this show without you. Griff, what's your message for the people?
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0: All right, good people, coming up 11 minutes after the hour, we'll talk to my personal trainer, Stroger. 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Ooh, it's so true. 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
6: Thank you for having me.
5: Absolutely, absolutely. Y'all, she really be up like this in the morning. Like, she don't just get up for the show. So that's why she wide awake. So today we'll talk about eating less is not always the key to better health. You just gonna bust me out like that, Don? Like,
7: yeah.
5: Okay. All right. Go ahead. Break it down. Why we shouldn't be eating less.
6: Now, the idea of eating less is good because you have to be in a calorie deficit to lose weight. But you don't need less nutrients because your body still needs to perform. You still need protein to maintain and repair your muscles. You need carbohydrates for energy. And you need good fats to release bad fats. So when you eat less, you have to still make sure you're getting the nutrients your body needs.
5: So there's some people who carry weight, and I've heard a lot of people who carry a lot of weight, and they go, I don't even eat that much. Help them understand why that is hurtful for their weight loss journey.
7: And is big bone real?
5: Big bone is not real, Griff. Stop it. Sorry. Go ahead, dog. Go ahead.
6: Your body will protect itself. So when you're not feeding it what it needs to thrive, it's going to hold on to everything because it doesn't trust you. So as you consistently give your body what it needs to operate at the optimal level of health, then it'll start to release for you. Wow. So sometimes that's the magic. Your body will protect itself. It'll fight. It'll fight against you.
5: Wow. Because it's like, we don't want to die. She's
7: right.
5: Not eating.
7: Right.
5: Exactly. So how do you properly fuel your body for better health in
7: Yes.
6: You have to look at food differently.

0: differently. Remember, food isn't just something that you eat because you're hungry. It's fuel for your body. So food should do three things for you. It should help you function, it should help your body recover, and it should help you perform. So you have to have a balanced meal except for dinner time. That's the only time you cannot have carbohydrates, is because you're going to bed, you're not going to burn off anything, you're relaxing, you're watching TV. So in the morning for breakfast and lunch, a balanced meal.
1: Okay, what does that mean? Protein,
2: yeah,
1: potatoes.
2: That's what I was about to say. Break it down. You know, break it down.
1: Some people, their balanced meal is a value menu. I got a burger, fries, and a drink, and that's balanced to them.
2: I got a Diet Coke. I got a giant Diet Coke.
1: I got a three-piece instead of a five-piece with fries. And
0: listen,
1: I'm going to get...
0: Most people, you've heard this stuff before. You just don't want to do it. You know what to do? It's about getting yourself to do it. You need, again, protein. That's where all your nutrients is. It helps your body build muscle and repair itself. You need carbohydrates. But a good carb, like not a white potato, like a sweet potato that give you energy over a longer period of time. And your body needs good fat to release bad fat. You also need vitamins, minerals, and trace minerals that you get from vegetables, your antioxidants. So that's what a balanced meal looks like. So every time you sit down to eat, you need to be, do I got protein? Do I got my antioxidants? Do I have a carb or a good source of carb? Do I have my good fat?
1: So I can't come to the gym on an empty stomach.
0: It depends on what time you're training.
1: Having time to eat, Dawn.
2: Dawn,
1: okay, I'm gonna eat.
0: I'm gonna have a protein shake.
1: I'm gonna have a protein shake. That's what I'm
2: doing. Dawn, this is not a question that was written down, but I want to know. You're over 50. You're fine as all get out. What do you eat? Like, what are you eating today? Let me just hear.
1: Thanks, Dawn.
0: I eat the. Can you say that one more time? I'm just joking. I eat the same thing every single day.
2: Oh, okay. What is it? Let me know.
0: Let me say, because I like the way health feels, so I can count on that I'm going to have amazing energy because I eat the same exact thing. I drink my breakfast. I have a avocado smoothie, avocado with a protein shake and spinach, avocado with protein powder and spinach. That is my breakfast. Then I have salmon. If I'm not having salmon, I'll have tuna. A piece of salmon, a yam, and asparagus. And then for dinner, I have a salad. It's real simple. Same thing every day. Which is boring, but it's okay for me.
2: Nope.
1: That's why
2: amazing.
1: You look like you look.
2: Exactly.
1: Jesus. All right, guys. There it is there. We got to make some changes in our lives so we can look like Dawn Strozier. Okay. Tell us how we can follow you and stay connected to your programs. Because you train virtually as well. So
0: yes,
1: y'all give her a call.
0: I just launched a new program, Fit to Win, in my Over 50 and Fit program. 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Thank you so much for having me.
1: Absolutely. All right, guys, stick around. It gets better and better. Get your health on with Dawn Strozier. It's Get Up Mornings. 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
1: From the KRN Newsroom, I'm Jay Jones. A major federal investment is headed to Jefferson County. The U.S. Army has announced plans for a project valued at more than $19 million at the Pine Bluff Arsenal. Officials say the work is designed to modernize facilities and strengthen long-term operations at one of Arkansas's most important military installations, and it's expected to bring construction activity and continued investment to the Pine Bluff area. The leader of the Arkansas State Police is addressing growing scrutiny surrounding several recent use of force incidents. Colonel Mike Hager released a statement following public reaction to multiple videos involving state troopers, including the arrest of Alyssa Hackett and a separate incident in Blytheville involving a high-speed pursuit. Hager says Arkansas State Police remains committed to professionalism, accountability, and reviewing every use of force incident. A tragic child abuse investigation in southwest Arkansas has led to serious criminal charges. Authorities say a man is facing a murder charge following the death of a four-year-old child. Investigators have also arrested the suspect's mother and say that the evidence gathered during the child abuse investigation led to the arrests. Police in Warren are investigating a deadly shooting after gunfire erupted in the southeast Arkansas community. Investigators spent much of the day processing the scene and interviewing potential witnesses. No additional details have been released, and the investigation remains active. And some positive news for Arkansas families struggling with food insecurity. Dollar General has donated more than 1.2 million pounds of food across Arkansas. The donation will help food banks and hunger relief organizations provide meals to families facing difficult times. The effort comes as new research shows many Arkansans continue to deal with rising food costs and food insecurity. From the KRN Newsroom, I'm Jay Jones.
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3: 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No accidents reported at this time by police. And that's a look at your Southern Bancorp traffic. Southern Bancorp. 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I'm Allie Lynn with the Arkansas Traffic Network.
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3: It's another great day. This is Dr. Willie Jolly, author of the book, A Setback is a Setup for a Comeback. We've been talking about the impact that hard work has on your success and your ability to turn setbacks into comebacks. I want to remind you that the only place where success comes before work is in the dictionary. William Penn wrote, "No pain, no palm, no cross, no crown, no thorn, no throne, no gall, no glory." I know this is challenging in a challenging time, but I also know that we can have a comeback from these tough times. It will take a decision and action. You must decide and then keep moving forward. If you do, then you can make it happen. So I want to encourage you to see this challenging time as a time when you will grow new skills, new abilities, and you will help you to be even better off after this situation than when it began. This is Dr. Willie Jolly. 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
3: All right, Cheryl. What are we talking about today?
4: All right, this one's right up Griff's alley because, you know, a lot of folk, well, for me, let me just speak for me. Labor Day, I'm thinking about doing a lot of mindless things, like just binge watching TV or just feed up, just not thinking, right? Mm-hmm. Just not thinking. So I want to know what people are watching these days. Premiere week is about to start on, you know, network television. And I just want to know, I mean, it's a chance for me to catch up on television. I don't get a chance to do a lot of television. It's usually in the background while I'm working or doing whatever. Right. My husband is a TV guy. So everything that Griff is watching, they texting each other about,
5: did you see this one? Dwight, stop that one. Jump on this one, homie.
6: And I never know what to watch.
4: Right.
6: Every time I have like a day and there's nothing, I'm always clueless. Like, it's so many channels, so many networks. But I mean, the same as it was before. So I don't know. What are you watching, girl?
4: That's another reason.
6: And is it boy stuff?
5: It's a lot of boy stuff. But I'm also watching Ride or Die with Octavia and the young lady.
4: Yeah,
5: from,
4: Ride or Die. Yeah,
5: I'm watching that. So that's girly,
6: that
5: kind of action. Yeah, it's a series. But I'm watching it's Lioness funny. On Paramount, Dark Matter on Apple TV. I'm watching a lot of anime on Netflix and Crunchyroll, The Silo on Apple TV. It is a Average Joe on Paramount with Dion Cole.
4: See, I'm going to have to buckle down and get Paramount. Now, I was determined I'm not getting another streaming
5: network. You can
4: have
5: my password. Stop but, playing.
6: That's don't so say ghetto, that Griff. Don't say
5: well, we ghetto. Out in front and of she the need world. To see stuff. Oh, right. Text me, Cheryl.
4: Boy. We are not stealing cable. We are not stealing streaming
6: networks. We're not
4: stealing
6: streaming networks.
5: It's $9.99 a month, Cheryl. Get Paramount
6: Plus. Yes, but if you
5: Plus.
6: Have all the other things,
4: I have
6: all the
4: other ones. Yeah, and we got Fios because my husband works for Verizon. So it's just so much, and I just get so unnerved when I see
5: you know
4: it
5: what
4: out.
5: I had to do the other day. I had to get my ESPN and my Disney and my Hulu because I was paying something for ESPN, but they got a bundle where you can get all of them, but they don't tell you, hey, you paying for four bundles. They just let you pay until you go, and they go, oh yeah, we'll stop that one, and put all three of them at the same time. Like I literally sat for 2 hours and made sure I wasn't paying extra, but enough.
4: Yeah. I like what are y'all watching? Stuff too. Like I'm watching Steel Magnolias.
5: Steel Magnolias.
6: Yeah, I go back and watch old stuff too.
4: Listen,
6: because I could watch Beauty and the Beast at any time in my life.
4: Right.
6: Like, any day.
5: Oh, I'm
6: cooking, getting hair done. Beauty and the Beast. Easy.
5: I'm a Moana. I would love just Moana to be in the background playing. Moana and Hercules. No. Them muses in the beginning. That's them gospel girls in the beginning.
6: Yes.
4: The new one is, I mean, this is called Sweet Magnolias, and it has a number of
5: people. They redid it. That's right. That's right.
4: It's a series, but it's a girl. You'll love it, Erica. You really
6: I
4: would
6: love it. So we want to know, what are you watching these days on television? 877-242-2426. Do people still watch stories? Do they still exist?
4: Yes.
6: 877-242-2426. Give us a call. What are you watching these days?
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5: Good morning, everybody. This is Pastor Samuel Williams, the pastor of Oak Grove Central Missionary Baptist Church, located at 211 Joe T. Hensley Road in Tucker, Arkansas. 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Today, I want to help somebody understand something. It's hump day, it's Wednesday, so you can really check this out. Today, you're going to apologize, but you cannot control how somebody responds. I'm going to say it again. You're going to apologize, but you cannot control how somebody responds. Sometimes you hurt somebody and then become angry because they aren't ready to trust you again. But wait. You got to remember this. You damaged the trust. You did, not them. You don't get to determine how quickly somebody heals from something you caused. Your responsibility is to apologize. Their responsibility is to decide what they do with that apology. Give people room to heal, my friend. Give them time. And most importantly, don't become offended because they're still hurting. If you truly mean what you apologize for, you won't just apologize for the consequences. You'll be committed to changing the behavior that caused the consequences in the first place. So today's Coffee with PSW, don't demand immediate trust. 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We have Bible study tonight from 7 p.m. to 8 p.m. So make sure you come on down, join us, let me meet you, introduce yourself. I would really like to see your face in the place. I really appreciate you guys. Now make sure you log on to the website, PSW Ministries 64.com, for more information and contact information. You already know what's next. See ya. Bye-bye.
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8: With a quick look at your Southern Bancorp traffic this morning, traffic is beginning to pick up in the North Interchange, beginning at North Hills Boulevard coming into North Little Rock. If you're traveling on 630 eastbound, be sure to pay attention to those exits by Mississippi Avenue as well as Fair Park. Traffic is back-to-back there. And of course, our normal traffic buildup in Bryant and Alexander around exits 123, 124, and 126. Besides that, all is well. No accidents to report at this time. That is your Southern Bancorp traffic. Southern Bancorp, wealth builders for everyone, now serving Little Rock. Buckle up, Buttercup. I'm Allie Lim with the Arkansas Traffic Network. Good morning.
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3: All right, today we are a little nosy. We want to know what you're watching. We need some suggestions.
4: A lot of nosy.
3: Yeah, a lot of nosy. Okay, so tell us what you're watching. Let's ask Miranda in Georgia. Hey, Miranda, what are you watching, lady?
5: I like looking at those Asian movies. Right now I'm looking at Business Proposal. Myself and my 82-year-old mother, we like reading the subtitle movies. We love them.
3: Hilarious. What streaming network?
5: Yeah. Netflix.
4: You can watch subtitles on everything, E. I keep my TV stay on closed caption. Like, I can't, I stays on my whole life.
3: Oh, wow. Okay. All right.
5: Well, yes, I love it. Thank you. God bless you guys.
3: God bless you. Bye-bye.
5: Bye.
3: Dale in Charlotte is on the line. Hey, Dale, what you watching, my friend?
4: Dale!
6: What up? So good to talk to y'all as always. Yeah, the summertime is weird because I do go back as well. I do like a retro. I can go all the way back as far as like the 90s and watch some Thundercats. But I'm going to tell you right now, I've been catching up on Reacher. Very action-oriented.
4: Yeah, man.
6: For real. Suits. Go back and check that out. It's on USA Today and on Peacock as well. It's on Netflix. Suits is so good. Like the first
4: Everybody's been telling me about Suits. Erica just told me a couple months ago about Suits, but even when it was out, they was talking about Suits. I'm going to have to just start watching Suits.
3: For sure.
6: Yeah, you're going to have to start watching. You're going to have to do that. Don't watch the newest season because the newest one wasn't that great. But the old one was classic. Best 7 seasons of TV ever. And I'm also going back to Game of Thrones a little bit. Just, you know, see what's what.
4: There you go.
6: And I'm finishing off with The Chosen because I got to catch up on that too. I need
3: I need to catch up on the 6.
6: Yes.
7: They got a good season coming up. Leading up to the crucifixion, right, Erica. It's going to be good.
6: I know. Nice. I'm going to be crying. Got my
3: Thank you
6: ready.
3: For calling, Dale. We could listen.
6: Love
3: we could just
6: guys.
3: Chat with you.
4: Right.
3: That feels like I'm always like we're chatting
6: every
3: with
6: day.
3: You. We
6: every
3: love
6: day.
3: It. Thank love you, my friend. Bye-bye.
6: Take it out. Bye-bye.
4: Let's go to Texas and talk to our girl, Daralisa. Daralisa, what you watching on TV right now, sis?
8: Good morning. So I am actually watching 90 Day Fiancé. I'm watching I'm watching Naked and Afraid.
4: Yes!
8: it's so interesting. And then a movie I just watched was called Is God Is. And
4: I just watched that too. Let me tell you something. We are the same people, Daralisa. Is God is something different. It's so different.
3: You never
4: see it coming. No. It's two black girls. I'll tell you about it. Thank you, Daralisa.
3: Thank you, Daralisa.
8: It's kind of nostalgic too. It's kind of reminiscent of like the late 90s, early 2000s.
4: Yeah,
8: but yeah, it's good.
4: It's fresh. It's fresh.
3: Thank you for calling.
8: Have a blessed day. Thank you.
3: You too. Bye-bye.
4: Let's go to Louisiana and talk to Catherine, what you watching on TV? Put us on game.
9: I'm going to be watching Steel Magnolia with that one and only Queen Latifah.
3: Wow, very nice. Oh, that's the new one, right?
9: Yes, I love it. I didn't hear you guys mention it, so I thought I'd just try to chime in and say Queen Latifah with that Steel Magnolia.
3: Come on, I love it. Thank you for calling.
9: You're welcome, and I love you guys. Thank you so much.
3: Love you back. Bye-bye.
9: Bye.
3: Reggie in D.C. is on the line. Hey, Reggie, what you watching?
10: Hey, First Lady Pastor.
3: Hey.
10: Absolutely. Cheryl. Yes, Dino. You. And Tamarine. I'm old school. Well, you know, I got antenna, rabbit antenna, so I'm watching that. I gotta go where I can afford, right? FBI, Law and Order, 60 Minutes, 80 Sports, that's what I'm watching. And happy, and they'll have nothing to build. May God be the glory. Amen.
3: God bless you. Thank you for calling.
10: Amen. Love y'all. Bye-bye.
3: Love you back. Thank Bye, you. Reggie.
4: Vino's 4.
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7: 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It's Vino.
4: 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It's full blown. Here's the shade.
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3: I love joyful people. I do. I absolutely love joyful people. I can hear you. I don't have to see you. I can hear the laughter and the joy in your voice. We love it. Y'all keep on smiling. Keep on being great. Thanks for the great tips. I'm going to do Lioness, Ride or Die. May try Beyond the Gates. I don't know.
7: Is God Is.
3: 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Okay. 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Let's watch TV.
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5: With a quick look at your Southern Bancorp traffic this morning, police are reporting two accidents at this time. One is in Saline County on I-30 eastbound, impacting the left shoulder and Bryant at mile marker 122. The second is in Pulaski County on 530, mile marker 1, multi-vehicle accident impacting that left shoulder and right shoulder traveling northbound. Looks like things are clearing up a little bit around that north interchange, a little bit of some back-to-back around North Hills Boulevard, but nothing too bad. If you see something, be sure to let us know. That is your Southern Bancorp traffic. Southern Bancorp, wealth builders for everyone, now serving Little Rock. Buckle up, Buttercup. I'm Allie Lynn with the Arkansas Traffic Network. Good morning.
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0: Good morning, good people. It's Get Up Mornings. I'm Erica Campbell, loving Jesus and loving you on a wonderful Wednesday, September the 2nd. Having a great morning already? Sure hope you are too. And Griff has a message.
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3: Yes, it is time for the Love Talk of the Day. And yesterday I had to say goodbye to a lady named Miss Nadine Armstead. She had been in my life probably since I was like 5-6 years old. I was in her daughter's and her son-in-law's wedding, who later became spiritual mentors to me. And so I was in a room full of people, the family, the nieces, nephews, aunties, uncles. I was in a room full of people who've known me for a very, very long time, but I have not seen them in a lot of years. You know, they catch up and watch things online, but I hadn't actually been in the room with them. What I love about love is it doesn't diminish because of time. And I know a lot of people nowadays, you know, they feel like things change just because I haven't seen you. But when you've done life with people and had experiences with people, when you see them again, I totally went all the way back to Erica Atkins from Inglewood, California at Evangelistic Church of God in Christ. And when I tell you, it was just such a beautiful moment to not only remember all that Sister Armstead was what I called her, poured into my life, prayed over me, corrected me. There was a street called 111th Street, and the cool thing about this street was my church was there. We lived there. My family lived there. It was a four house little, it wasn't an apartment, but

0: each of the houses were individual, but they were owned by the same person. I don't know what you call that. But that's where we lived. My grandmother lived across the street. My best friends lived behind the fence where the church was. It was just family and love on the entire street. So when my grandmother would send me to the store as a little girl, there were people looking out for me the whole way. You going to pick up something for your grandma? Yeah. Hi, Miss So-and-so. Hi, Mr. So-and-so. The whole way. And I haven't seen those people probably in about 25 years, maybe even more. And it was just the presence of love in that room was so beautiful. Them checking on me and letting me know that they had seen, you know, all the things that I've been doing. And of course, everybody asked, when are you going to get some rest? They were surprised that I was there because they know the busyness of my schedule. The older one said, did you do your radio program this morning? Yes, ma'am. I did my radio program. But I'm telling you, having people who have loved you all of your life is a wonderful thing. Whether it is really good friends or family or church family, you know, the family you were born with or the family you adopted, the family you grew to love, there is nothing more refreshing than being in the room with people who love you just because you are you. And it was so encouraging to my soul, and I didn't realize how much I needed it, even though we were there for a funeral. Everybody there was happy to see one another. We took pictures and we remembered and we laughed and we encouraged and we checked in and found out what was going on with younger kids and kids off at college and still pouring into me, still giving me wisdom, still, you know, giving me revelation from the Lord. It is just, those are my people, man. Those are my people. And I got to be with my village yesterday, and it was such a blessing. My big brother, who doesn't usually come to stuff, was there. It was a wonderful day, even though it was a sad day, a lot of tears. She had five children, but y'all, she has 77 great-grandchildren, 26 great-great-grandchildren. I mean, it was just a blessing to see the legacy of prayer. Mamas, don't stop praying. You hear me? Don't stop praying. Don't stop covering your kids. They're not going to like everything that you say. It don't matter. Be the woman or the man of God that you are and cover your family, and your legacy will be that one of prayer, one of believers, people who know how to call on the name of the Lord, and people who serve the Lord. My heart is full. We said goodbye to her, but it was such a wonderful moment. Yeah. That's my love talk. I could keep going, but that's my love talk for the day. Love don't die, y'all. And those seeds that you plant when you really love someone and you've had a relationship, when you see them, they still love you all over again. And I'm so grateful to have that in my life. That's the love talk of the day. Y'all stick around. Trending topics and the Daily Play are up next on Get Up Mornings.
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5: From the KRN Newsroom, I'm Jay Jones. A major federal investment is headed to Jefferson County. The U.S. Army has announced plans for a project valued at more than $19 million at the Pine Bluff Arsenal. Officials say the work is designed to modernize facilities and strengthen long-term operations at one of Arkansas's most important military installations, and is expected to bring construction activity and continued investment to the Pine Bluff area. The leader of the Arkansas State Police is addressing growing scrutiny surrounding several recent use-of-force incidents. Colonel Mike Hager released a statement following public reaction to multiple videos involving state troopers, including the arrest of Alyssa Hackett and a separate incident in Blytheville involving a high-speed pursuit. Hager says Arkansas State Police remains committed to professionalism, accountability, and reviewing every use of force incident. A tragic child abuse investigation in southwest Arkansas has led to serious criminal charges. Authorities say a man is facing a murder charge following the death of a 4-year-old child. Investigators have also arrested the suspect's mother and say that the evidence gathered during the child abuse investigation led to the arrests. Police in Warren are investigating a deadly shooting after gunfire erupted in the southeast Arkansas community. Investigators spent much of the day processing the scene and interviewing potential witnesses. No additional details have been released, and the investigation remains active. And some positive news for Arkansas families struggling with food insecurity. Dollar General has donated more than 1.2 million pounds of food across Arkansas. The donation will help food banks and hunger relief organizations provide meals to families facing difficult times. The effort comes as new research shows many Arkansans continue to deal with rising food costs and food insecurity. From the KRN Newsroom, I'm Jay Jones.
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7: With a quick look at your Southern Bancorp traffic this morning, police are reporting 3 accidents at this time. One on I-40 westbound impacting the right shoulder around mile marker 148 here in North Little Rock. In Saline County, we see on I-30 eastbound impacting that left shoulder at mile marker 122, a crash as well near Bryant. And last one here on 530 northbound impacting the left and right shoulder at mile marker number 1 involving a couple of cars. So heads up to slow down in those areas and pay attention. That does it for your Southern Bancorp traffic this morning. Southern Bancorp, wealth builders for everyone, now serving Little Rock. Buckle up, Buttercup. I'm Allie Lynn with Arkansas Traffic Network. Good morning.
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5: Absolutely. All right. Did you guys see the story about the Florida operation? Florida authorities recovered 163 missing children in just 5 days during Operation Statewide Shield, a statewide effort described as the first state-led initiative and its kind of one of the largest child recovery operations in American history. The operation focused on locating children under 18 who were reported missing using real-time intelligence and field operation to identify and safely recover vulnerable children. Now, the children ranged in the age of 2 months to 17 years old, with many having experienced abuse, neglect, exploitation, or exposure to other criminal activity. This is crazy. So, you know, child trafficking and is real, y'all. People grabbing up our babies and those that are vulnerable. And a lot of these children were foster kids or, you know what I mean, kids that were abandoned.
4: They didn't check for.
5: They didn't check for all the way.
4: Yeah. Kids of color. Yeah. Kids, they, they bad. They on drugs. Stole.
5: Man, recoveries were recorded across several Florida regions, including 46 in Tampa Bay, 41 in Miami, 32 in Jacksonville, 21 in Orlando, 12 in Fort Myer, 8 in Pensacola, and 3 in Tallahassee. Investigators also located and recovered children in 6 other states, 1 U.S. territory, and 12 countries. Y'all, we got to cover our babies. And watch out for those who don't have covering. Like, you know, they're in foster care. I don't know how we can help the system, but this really pulled on my heart. All right. And those kids are going to be scarred for life.
6: Right.
5: Anyway.
6: But God can heal.
5: God can heal.
6: I hope they find a good church home or family that can pray and help nurture them to walk through the trauma of what that is.
4: Ooh. Yes.
5: Yeah. Yeah, Lord. That's my prayer as well. Tyler Perry Studios has created a new specialty division called Maxine, designed to help independent filmmakers secure theatrical distribution for their work.
4: Tyler always helping. Come on.
5: Antonetta Stallings, head of development and acquisition at Tyler Perry Studios, will lead the new division. Stallings said the label responds to a gap she witnessed throughout her career in the film industry. She said, "I've spent my career working alongside filmmakers and watching incredibly talented storytellers struggle to find distribution for films that deserve to be seen." She said, "That's why launching Maxine is such an exciting and necessary moment." Perry said he aims to create a home where independent filmmakers can build a career, not just release a movie. Wow. Yes, Tyler Perry.
6: Yes.
5: Yes. That is so dope for creatives and an outlet for those who don't have a way to distribute the work that they've been doing. So, in a world of AI, that right there is amazing.
4: Okay.
5: People taking shortcuts, but this is a way to allow some people to breathe and allow their creative work to be seen. So hats off to Tyler Perry. If you're celebrating your birthday, you're celebrating today with Cat Williams, with Selena Johnson, KC of KC and JoJo, and Jodeci, of course, and actor Damson Idris. His birthday is today. And if it's your birthday, well, happy birthday.
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7: 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It's all going down in Baton Rouge, where Lane Kiffin's push to roster and play guys who were rostered in the preseason by an NFL team but just got a fifth year of eligibility and they'd like to get paid to use it. Kiffin consulted with his team's players leadership committee and presented the situation before asking them what they wanted to do about the possibility of adding tight end Daquan Wright along with two other players who were released by NFL teams. He said everyone was emphatic about it. If they can help us win, bring them. That's what he told reporters Monday at his weekly news press conference. Kiffin said that fortified him to continue his crusade, which has brought a lot of negative feedback, and only Lane Kiffin could finally land one of, if not the premier college football coaching job and go to war with that league's commissioner before he's ever coached a game. 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
4: With a quick look at your Southern Bancorp traffic this morning, police are reporting three accidents at this time. One on I-40 westbound impacting the right shoulder around mile marker 148 here in North Little Rock. In Saline County, we see on I-30 eastbound impacting that left shoulder at mile marker 122, a crash as well near Bryant. And last one here on 530 northbound impacting the left and right shoulder at mile marker number 1 involving a couple of cars. So heads up to slow down in those areas and pay attention. That does it for your Southern Bancorp traffic this morning. Southern Bancorp, wealth builders for everyone, now serving Little Rock. Buckle up, Buttercup. I'm Allie Lynn with the Arkansas Traffic Network. Good morning.
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3: 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I love y'all.
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0: Good morning, y'all. I'm Erica Campbell, and it's been a great day. We love Get Up Church. Y'all are awesome and hilarious and wonderful. Thank y'all for rocking with us. We can't do the show without you. Hey, Sherilyn Griff, what did you love today?
1: Man, I love the Get Up poll because, yep, that's what I plan to do, kind of binge watch. Don Strozier always gives us great tips. Like, you know, you think the less you eat, you know, don't eat, you should lose, you know, because it's counting calories, but your body is losing nutrients and your body is smart enough to say, I'm going to hold on to this fat until you feed me.
0: Yeah. To this fat till you feed me. Right.
1: That was good.
2: That's funny, Cheryl.
0: What about you, Griff?
2: I'm a Don Strozier fan, but really. Single dudes that got their stuff together. Pull up Dawn, man. She out of here.
0: Right.
2: Ain't nobody better. Erica, vouch for her. She's
0: definitely looking for a husband, for sure. She's amazing. She's amazing. Super sweet. You should be healthy, though.
2: I was about to say, now you got to know how to eat. Fried chicken is not going to get... listen.
0: You ain't going to impress her with that. But listen, y'all, it's been a great day. Thank y'all for rocking with
2: me. Real quick. Real quick. All right. Dawn. My bad.
0: Thank us later, Dawn. She's going to be like, what in the world? Wait till I tell y'all about the dates she be telling me about. Dude, this is crazy.
2: Don't do her like that. Come on.
0: Lord. Okay, guys. Listen, we're at the end of our time. Let us pray before we go. Lord, I thank you and I praise you for joy. I thank you for the joy that brings strength. Lord, our joy is your power. And so I thank you, God, that you, the joy of the Lord, it's your joy, Lord. Thank you for giving us your joy. We don't have to conjure it up or make it up. We are excited and joyful because of who you are and what you are and what you've done and what you're doing in us and through us. We give you praise, glory, and honor, Lord. Cover us and keep us safe from all hurt, harm, and danger. Father, keep us from all incidents and accidents. Keep your arms of protection around your children in Jesus' mighty name. And we give you all praise, glory, and honor because it's already yours. Thank God. Amen.
2: Amen.
0: Amen. Amen. All right, y'all. We'll see you tomorrow. Faith walking.
1: Love talking.
2: Enjoy living.
0: On Get Up Mornings. Bye, everybody.
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11: With a quick look at your Southern Bancorp traffic this morning, police are reporting three accidents at this time. One on I-40 westbound impacting the right shoulder around mile marker 148 here in North Little Rock. In Saline County, we see on I-30 eastbound impacting that left shoulder at mile marker 122, a crash as well near Bryant. And last one here on 530 northbound impacting the left and right shoulder at mile marker number 1, involving a couple of cars. Everything else in the metro is looking good, and I hope that you guys have a fantastic day. This is been your Southern Bancorp traffic. Southern Bancorp, wealth builders for everyone, now serving Little Rock. Buckle up, Buttercup. It's Allie Lynn with the Arkansas Traffic Network. Make it a great day today.
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He cannot fail. 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Listen. I wish you could see yourself in the future. 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
1: 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Y'all know how we do. 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

0: Rosen, and a special appearance by 89-year-old Vinny Harris, overseer Carl Hunter's 20th generation of pastoral musical celebration, Thursday night, September 3rd, 7 p.m. at One Love Ministry in Little Rock. 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

0: Hey family, it's Willie Mo Jr. here, and I got a special love for Little Rock. God has done a special work in my life. Many of you all remember me for being the guy that they call Pretty Willie. If I can be honest, the pretty gone, but I'm holding on to handsome pretty good. But let me tell you something. God can work a new thing in your life, and he can change the chapters of your life. And that's why I'm so grateful that I get an opportunity to be on radio in my second home, Little Rock, Arkansas. 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

0: 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God has done a special work in my life. Many of you all remember me for being the guy that they call Pretty Willie. If I can be honest, the pretty gone, but I'm holding on to handsome pretty good. But let me tell you something, God can work a new thing in your life, and he can change the chapters of your life. And that's why I'm so grateful that I get an opportunity to be on radio in my second home, Little Rock, Arkansas. 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

0: Simpson. 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

0: it's Willie Mo Jr. here, and I got a special love for Little Rock. God has done a special work in my life. Many of you all remember me for being the guy that they call Pretty Willie. If I can be honest, the pretty gone, but I'm holding on to handsome pretty good. But let me tell you something. 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

0: Hey family, it's Willie Mo Jr. here, and I got a special love for Little Rock. God has done a special work in my life. Many of you all remember me for being the guy that they call Pretty Willie. If I can be honest, the pretty gone, but I'm holding on to handsome pretty good. But let me tell you something, God can work a new thing in your life, and he can change the chapters of your life. And that's why I'm so grateful that I get an opportunity to be on radio in my second home, Little Rock, Arkansas. 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
1: 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Y'all know how we do. We'll be faith walking,
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0: Hey family, it's Willie Mo Jr. here, and I got a special love for Little Rock. 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Many of you all remember me for being the guy that they call Pretty Willie. If I can be honest, the pretty gone, but I'm holding on to handsome pretty good. 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
0: And I don't know what to do.
1: And I don't know just what to do. The plans I made, I thought would succeed.
0: They've all crashed.
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I want to go back. Does anybody here know that the Lord will fight your battles? I remember my granddaddy, Deacon A.C. Smith, would say something like this, and some of y'all from over there in Barwick might know this. You do this.

0: Hey family, it's Willie Moe Jr. here, and I got a special love for Little Rock. God has done a special work in my life. Many of you all remember me for being the guy that they call Pretty Willie. If I can be honest, the pretty gone, but I'm holding on to handsome pretty good. But let me tell you something, God can work a new thing in your life, and he can change the chapters of your life. And that's why I'm so grateful that I get an opportunity to be on radio in my second home, Little Rock, Arkansas. 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Flat out.
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1: Right here, we got the Get Up News, Griff's Prayer to Erica-ism, and the music that you love. 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Y'all know how we do. We'll be faith walking,
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0: Hey family, it's Willie Mo Jr. here, and I got a special love for Little Rock. 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

Radio family, it is the Willie Mo Jr. Show. Family, it is Relationship Wednesday, and I don't know about you, but I get excited about the opportunity that we have to really celebrate those who are in relationships, those who desire to be in a relationship, and of course, celebrating our relationship with our Lord and Savior, Jesus Christ. Family, if you are new to the show, I'm your nephew, Willie Moore Jr., the host of this amazing show, and we have millions of flat-out family across the world who tune in. Shout out to my friends in the ATL. Major love to all my friends across the country in Houston. Houston, I will be there very, very soon. Jacksonville, I'll be there very, very soon. And of course, I want to show major love to everybody who's already received their tickets for Praise in the Park October the 3rd. And of course, Spirit of Praise in Washington, D.C. is happening October the 10th. I'm excited about that. Family, I don't know about you, but I've been praising God lately, and it's been a little aggressive, okay? And let me tell you why. Because sometimes you got to let your praise be on goal. Here's Canton Jones right here on the Willie Mo Jr. Show.

Renee Spearman, Montel Jordan, Kim Burrell, you chose me right here on the Willie Mo Jr. Show. Yes, indeed. Shout out to my dear brother, Dwight Stone. He'll be with us next hour. Man, listen, Flat Out Fam, I just got to ask you this. Somebody had reached out to me online because yesterday, I don't know if you got an opportunity to see it on Facebook, but I posted about my 95-year-old daddy. And my 95-year-old dad, he, of course, you know, he lost his wife. I lost my mom. She was promoted to heaven. And so, you know, I do 7 days in the ATL where I live, and then I do 3 or 4 days in St. Louis. And I've been doing that for 4 months, right? Like, took myself off the road, said no to some dates. Lord knows if y'all want to send a little offering to your nephew, I take it. No, right? But they saw me online being a caretaker, and a lot of people were impressed by it. But of course, I wasn't trying to be impressive. I was impressing the point that we need to take care of our elderly parents and our elderly in our community. But this one young lady, she reached out, and I really got to talk to you about this third hour of the show. But I want to just plant the seed to those of you who may just want to have a conversation outside of the show. But this young lady, she's been married now for 17 years. And, you know, she asked, am I supposed to honor my father? Am I supposed to honor my spouse? Because my dad's 78 years old. He hasn't always been the most present father, but he's been in my life for the last, you know, 15, 20 years. And, you know, now my mom's gone and I'm supposed to take care of my daddy, but my husband feel a way about it. And, you know, I gave her some wisdom in saying, hey, you know, you got to honor, you know, your mother and your father, and your days will be, you know, longer here on earth. However, you also have to, you know, honor your husband. She's like, I really need my father to stay with me. He can't stay by

myself. I don't want to put him in a home. And so Flat Out Family, third hour, I'm going to let you really chime in, keep it 100 about it. And if you want to communicate about it right now, just go to my Facebook page right now, go into my DM, and then I'm going to check your messages right here live on the show. Okay. So, you know, young lady, been married 15-20 years. Her husband don't want her elderly father to move in with them, although, you know, he doesn't have anywhere to go. Her mother's been promoted to heaven. She's like, I want to take care of my father, but my husband has a problem with it. Should I honor my spouse, or should I honor what the word says about honoring thy mother and thy father? I ain't really know what to tell her. So go to Facebook right now, Willie Moore Jr. Live, and let me know your thoughts, okay? When we come back, I got a brand new flat out hit of the week that you do not want to miss. Stick around. It's the Willie Moore Jr. Show.

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4: Family, this week's Flat Out Hit of the Week comes from the one and only Pastor Mike Jr. I often say that if you hear him sing and rap, you might not want to hear him preach. But Lord, if you hear him preach, you might not want to hear him sing or rap. Let's just say he's a special gift to the body of Christ, and we thank God for him. Here's Suddenly, right here on the Willie Mo Jr. Show.

Suddenly, hey! Man, that's my song, and I feel it in my sha-na-na. Come on, somebody. Family, I don't know about you, but I'm expecting God to do some things for me suddenly. And I realize all I got to do is believe for it. Here's CeCe Winans, right here on the Willie Moth Jr. Show.

0: CC Winans right here on the Willie Mo Jr. Show. Believe for it. Next quarter, I think CC Winans is going on tour, so make sure that you be looking for that, okay? Family, I don't necessarily know what you're going through in your relationship, but this hour is designed for you to be inspired. Sometimes the enemy uses this very unique thing that they call, come on, say it with me, strife. Say it with me, strife. Strife drives a wedge between you and your mate, so I come against the spirit of strife in your relationship right now. You're on the line with Willie Moore Jr. What's your name? Where you calling from?
1: My name is Rodney Flippin. I'm calling from Chicago, Illinois. I'm calling the shit out of my boo, Eva Flippin. We've been married 34 years. Love that woman to life. 34 years. We've been married 35 years in October.
0: Indeed. You're on the line with Willie Moore. What's your name? Where you calling from?
2: My name is Etta Mahone, and I am shouting out my boo, Mr. Eric Mahone. I love him for life. And thank you all for the show.
0: Thank you so much for checking in.
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1: I'm gonna let it rise. There's no place I'd rather be.

0: Masha.
1: Ernest Pugh, your glory to see you. Come on, Ernest. Man, that boy Ernest is insane. You hear me? Family, listen, people from the North, South, East, and the West been checking in, shouting out their boo. Here's the thing. Everybody wants to be celebrated and not just tolerated. But maybe you just never read the Bible. But Proverbs 31, 28 and 29, it kind of talks about a husband. It says her husband praises her, right? And that has a lot to do with saying out loud what you appreciate about your spouse. Sometimes you think to yourself, you know what, man, I love her. I hope she know it. No, you got to open up your mouth. It's a lot of people at the gas station giving her praise. Come on, somebody. And we don't want the people at the gas station to outpraise you. Come on, somebody. All right. You're on the line with Willie Mo Jr. It's time to shout out your boo. What's your name? Where you calling from?
2: Yes, it's Kendra King Young from Charlotte, North Carolina. And I'm shouting out my boo of 10 years of Ronnie Young.
1: You on the line with Willie Mo. What's your name? Where you calling from?
3: My name is Terrence Robin Zine. I want to give a shout out to my wife of 25 years, Fern Laisa Robin Zine. The best thing that ever happened to me.
1: Indeed. You on the line with Willie Mo. What's your name? Where you calling from?
4: Yeah, Walter Robinson. Calling from Waldorf, Maryland. Shouting out my wife, Pamela Robinson, 32 years. She's still my girlfriend. That's the key. She's not just my wife. She's still my girlfriend.
1: Yes, Lord. 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Stick around. It's the Willie Mo Jr. Show. Willie Mo Jr. here.
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0: is on your radio, family. I told you Dwight Stone to be hanging out with me this hour. What's going on, brother?
1: Man, I'm great.
0: Man, that's good. Family, listen, of course, you know it is Relationship Wednesday, an opportunity for you to hang out with Train, licensed psychologist, Dr. Tart, and of course, he is here. Dr. Tart, talk to us.
2: Hey, Willie, I'm continuing our series on leveling up your love so we can have better relationships. And I'm talking about emotionally steady wins every time. Okay. Did you know that the most attractive quality, according to the research, is not your looks, it's not your income, it's not even your personality. It's emotional steadiness, the ability to remain calm under pressure, consistent in your character, and be present when life gets hard for your partner. I'm going to help you to develop these things or get these things developed in the person you're trying to love right now.
1: Come on.
0: That's good. Dr. Tart, we appreciate you, champion. Family, listen, Dr. Tart is going to chime in and let us know exactly what we need so we can start living. Right now, here's the Clark Sisters right here on the Willie Moe Jr. Show. Flo!

0: Joanne Rosario still on the throne right here on the Willie Mo Jr. Show. Family, here's the thing. I want to make sure that you have emotional stableness. Like, a lot of people don't know, but you think her looks or his looks is the main thing. Nope. We want to make sure that emotionally he or she is actually stable. Mm. So when those tough times do come up, you're able to sustain a real relationship and communication. The word communication actually derives from a Latin word that's literally communicare, mm-hmm. which simply means to share.
1: Wow.
0: So in order to share, you have to be emotionally stable. Dr. Tart is here. Talk to us, Dr. Tart.
2: All right, number one, you're the reactive person instead of being responsive and calm. All right, you're the one that when you talk to them, you go off so fast. And it could go from 0 to 100 really quickly. And you don't know what happened. You either shut down or you got defensive or you said something you take 3 days to apologize for. You're the reactive person. This is called emotional reactivity. It's the tendency to respond to what's going on with immediate, unfiltered, uncontrolled emotional displays instead of regulating yourself and being calm. In a relationship, the most powerful person is not the loudest or the most forceful. It's the calmest person. It says in Proverbs 17, verse 27, the one who has knowledge uses words with restraint, and whoever has understanding is even-tempered. So this week, practice the 90-second rule. Don't say anything. Temper yourself. Control your words and then say what you need to say after you calm down so that you can create safety in your relationship.
0: I know that's right.
2: All right, number two, you're the inconsistent one. You know what I'm talking about. One week you're attentive and present. You're sending texts, initiating quality time, setting up dates, asking good questions, showing genuine interest. And then life gets busy, stress piles up, and you go quiet for 2 weeks. You go ghost. Why? Because you are inconsistent. Mm. And this creates what's called intermittent reinforcement. And this is the unpredictable nature of what's going to happen, which causes anxiety and for you to be on edge. You're like a Vegas slot machine. You just don't know what's going to happen. Mm. And this is psychologically damaging to human relationships because the unpredictability does not produce security. It can actually produce obsession, right? It says in Lamentations 3, verse 22 and 23, because of the Lord's great love, we are not consumed, for his compassions never fail. They are new every morning. Great is your faithfulness. So this week, identify one thing that your partner is telling you to be more consistent with and schedule it. Make it an alarm so that you can be consistent and add to the security in your relationship. And then number three, you make your partner responsible for your emotional state. Whatever's mm-hmm. going on with them somehow affects you. If they're happy, you're happy. They're mm-hmm. sad, you're sad. Mm-hmm. When they say they need space, you interpret it as rejection. Mm-hmm. And you have made their emotional state the weather report for your entire day without realizing it. This is called emotional enmeshment. Right? And this is where you can't separate yourself from your partner and be okay. We need two people who are already complete to choose one another, not two people who complete one another and be dependent upon another person. Philippians 4:11 says, I have learned in whatever state I am in to be content. So this week, let your emotional well-being be in your hands, not your partner's, so that you can be consistent and

0: you can't be a great person to be in a relationship with.
1: Hey, Dr. Todd, if you're just tuning in, you got to be emotionally stable to keep her. You got to be emotionally stable to keep him. Come on, somebody. Family, to those of you who came a little late to church, when we come back, we're going to do a little quick review because you need this.
2: And I took notes.
1: Let me tell you why. Your emotional state sometime can drive that man away.
2: And I took notes.
1: Your emotional state can drive that woman away, too.
2: And I took notes.
1: God ain't pleased. We're going to find out when we come back. It's the Willie Moe Jr. Show. Flutter.

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Flat out.

0: Family, listen, we've been working on our emotional state, right? And coming up next hour, I'm going to need your help because a young lady, she has been married for 17 years. Her father is up in age, 78 years young, but he's having some health challenges. Her mother's gone on to glory. She wants to move her dad in, but her husband is like, nope. That's not happening. I'm going to need your help next hour because there's some emotional unintelligence going on right in their house. But we're going to talk about that. But Dr. Tart talked about emotional intelligence as well. Talk to us, Stone, a little review.
1: So, number one, you're the reactive person, or as I like to say in 2026, the crash out person, which is not good because that means that you are depending on your mate to always take you out of your current mood. And that's dangerous.
0: That's very dangerous.
1: And they may not want that job. Man, I know I don't want that job.
0: Man, let me tell you something. I had that job for a long time. It can get very exhausting.
1: Yes.
0: Trying to make sure a person don't crash out. Because they may not even crash out on you. They may crash out on family, friends, cousins. You be like, yeah. Hey, babe, we mad at them too.
1: Funny true story, Willie. So when I was in high school, we had a friend who was like that. And we were like, hey, he's cool as long as he's on his medication.
0: Yeah.
1: But when he wasn't on his medication, we all ran from him. Like, because when he got upset, he would forget that we were his friends.
0: Yeah.
1: And we would have to say, hey, it's
0: I'm
1: me.
0: Your friend. I'm your friend, Brody.
1: Oh, really?
0: Yeah.
1: Brody? Okay, yeah. Praise the Lord. He was Canadian. Yeah. All right, number two, you're the inconsistent one. You're like a Vegas slot machine, and that does not produce consistency. So people don't know who you are from day to day. Some days you like really cool to be around. Other days it's like, and now people got to ask, like, Willie's like, so how's she doing today?
2: What?
0: I feel like I'm living a replay of my life.
1: So how's she doing today?
0: Yeah.
1: Can we come over today? Know. No, you can't come over today. Yeah, she might be better on Monday.
0: Yeah.
1: That is insane. I pray for anybody going through that right now as the musicians play softly.
0: Come on. Ding,
1: I pray for anybody.
0: Codependency wants to take up for it, though.
1: Who has to ask, how are you from day to day?
0: Yes. Every day. I know you've never lived this.
1: No.
0: But I have, and it is very difficult. It takes away all creativity because you just never know what you're going to get.
1: Vegas slot machine love. And then number three, you make your partner responsible for your emotional state. Can you imagine Willie waking up every day and say, hey, you know what my job is today? To pull you out of the mud.
0: Yeah. And then you got to stay for the hard part. You got to stick around for that. Nah, you know what? That's your job. Therapy. So, full transparency, Jalen, sorry. I promise I'm wrapping up right now. Codependency makes you want to help every single person because you can see the best in everybody. But if they don't see the best in themselves and don't want to make the proper adjustments, if you have been toiling and working, and some of us, we spiritual bypass, like, the Lord going to do it, the Lord going to do it. The Lord's going to give them the wisdom to get the help that they need so you do not have to be Jesus.
1: Wow.
0: Yeah. And I learned that. I cannot be Jesus. I'm not.
1: We already have one.
0: We already have Jesus.
1: We don't need Willie to be him.
0: No. Family, listen, when we come back, Sharita Cole has the top three trending topics in the nation. It's the Willie Moe Jr. Show.

0: It's a big week for NFL players trying to go back to school. When I return, I'll discuss on the Daily Play with Joy Taylor, brought to you by DraftKings. 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
0: This is the Daily Play with Joy Taylor. It's all going down in Baton Rouge, where Lane Kiffin's push to roster and play guys who were rostered in the preseason by an NFL team but just got a fifth year of eligibility and they'd like to get paid to use it. Kiffin consulted with his team's players leadership committee and presented the situation before asking them what they wanted to do about the possibility of adding tight end Daquan Wright along with two other players who were released by NFL teams. He said everyone was emphatic about it. If they can help us win, bring it. That's what he told reporters Monday at his weekly news press conference. Kiffin said that fortified him to continue his crusade, which has brought a lot of negative feedback, and only Lane Kiffin could finally land one of, if not the premier college football coaching job and go to war with that league's commissioner before he's ever coached a game. For more on this and other top stories of the day, tune into the Daily Play with Joy Taylor at UrbanOnePodcast.com or wherever you get your podcasts.
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5: Good afternoon. I'm John Runyon. Here's your Southern Bancorp traffic. Well, everything looks pretty good so far this afternoon. No issues along 630 westbound in downtown Little Rock at this time. I-40 east and west have no problems. Same thing with 430 running across Little Rock and North Little Rock. That's a look at your traffic. Buckle up and be safe. Southern Bancorp, wealth builders for everyone, now serving Little Rock. On the Arkansas Traffic Network, I'm John Runyon.
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1: Let me take you back to what gospel, Caribbean vibes felt like in that church.

Number one, I gotta shout out the one and only Naomi Osaka. She has made so many moves on the fashion side of things and dominated on the tennis side of things as well. And ahead of her first round match in the U.S. Open, she did it again. She walked onto the court at Arthur Ashe Stadium wearing an asymmetrical light gray burnout hoodie. It was made of heavyweight French terry and a white tulle skirt. And she wore her hair in braids. Hey, now she got the cornrows going on like Allen Iverson's signature style. She also had an athletic headband on. And also she had a black athletic sleeve on one of her arms and a red one on the other. All a shout out to the answer himself, Allen Iverson. I really, really love this. And this look was made by Who Decides War. It was also overseen by the one and only Law Roach. If you know, you know that he is Zendaya's stylist. Number two, immigration and customs enforcement agents, aka ICE agents, in the field are expected to have body cameras by the end of this month. This was announced by Homeland Security Secretary McWayne Mullen at a news conference yesterday. And the use of those body cameras has, you know, largely kind of garnered some bipartisan agreement. And particularly with all of the events that have transpired in this country, with people dying at the hands of ICE agents and things like that, I think this is a really, really good move. Also, a CNN investigation earlier this year found that ICE agents were using personal cell phone cameras. Personal cell phone cameras in unconventional ways during tense encounters with citizens. Unbelievable. And then I want to close out with number three, a sad story out of New York City. Police fatally shot an emotionally disturbed woman. That's what it appeared to be anyway. I don't know if you guys have seen the video on social media. If you have not, I would caution you. If you're just not in a place emotionally or mentally or spiritually, it's probably not something you should watch. You should just listen to what I'm saying. But she stabbed two people and she was shot and killed by police after she did this. She did this in Times Square in what reports and authorities are calling a random and unprovoked attack. One of the victims was 32-year-old Erin Piacenti of Chester, New Jersey. She died at the hospital, and she worked at Bank of America. She had a big position there. Very, very sad and unfortunate. The bank said in a statement that it is shocked and deeply saddened by the tragic loss of their colleague. They also added that their hearts go out to her family and to all of her loved ones. And the other victim was a 68-year-old man from Rhode Island. He was taken to the hospital. He has life-threatening injuries, according to reports, but he is in stable condition. But let's talk about it. New York City police fatally shot an apparently emotionally disturbed woman after she allegedly stabbed two people in Times Square. Police are calling it a random and unprovoked attack. Want to chat about that? We can. Or if you want to talk about ICE agents getting body cameras by the end of the month, I'm here for it. Are you? Let's have a conversation about it. Or if you want to weigh in on Naomi Osaka doing a shout out big time on the fashion side to the one and only Allen Iverson in the U.S. Open, I'm here to talk about it. Are you? Let's do it. Hit me up. Instagram and or X, formerly known as Twitter. 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
7: Good afternoon, I'm John Runyon. Here's your Southern Bancorp traffic. Well, everything looks pretty good so far this afternoon. No issues along 630 westbound in downtown Little Rock at this time. I-40 east and west have no problems. Same thing with 430 running across Little Rock and North Little Rock. That's a look at your traffic. Buckle up and be safe. 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On the Arkansas Traffic Network, I'm John Runyon.
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0: Johnson, and a special appearance by 89-year-old Vinny Harris, overseer Carl Hunter's 20th generation of pastoral musical celebration. 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
1: Imagine battling cancer and actually beating it. You feel like you've just come out of the woods, only to discover you're about to go over another cliff. 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

0: keep it 100, family. It is the Willie Mo Jr. Show. 4 hours of pure inspiration. Shout out to all of my friends and family members across this great nation that are tapping in, excited about the show. Because today we got a real question on this Relationship Wednesday that requires you to really let me know, because I need your help. A young lady, she had a question about honoring her father or honoring her husband. The young lady said, I've been married to my husband for 15 years and we got a really great marriage. But right now we're facing something we've never dealt with before. My father, 78 years old, and his health has taken a turn. He's getting to the point where he really shouldn't be living by himself anymore. My mother has gone on to be with the Lord, and I want to move him into our home so I can help take care of him. Here's the problem. My husband does not want my father living with us. And if I'm being completely honest, my dad wasn't the greatest father growing up. My husband basically feels like, why should our household have to change for a man who wasn't there for you when you needed him the most? But I'm looking at it different. That's still my father. The Bible says, honor thy father and thy mother. And I don't remember the Bible saying honor them only if they were perfect parents. But my husband says I'm making a major decision about our home based on guilt and scripture without considering how he feels. Willie Moore Jr., keep it 100. As a wife, do I have a responsibility to honor my husband's wishes concerning my home? Or does my responsibility to honor my 78-year-old father mean I should take care of him even if my husband disagrees? Jalen, I know that was long, but I got to get that to the Flat Out family. Here's what I need you to do. Head over to Facebook right now, Willie Moore Jr. Live. Go into my direct message. I want to hear from you. Phone lines already blowing up. It's the Willie Moore Jr. Show.
1: God told me to tell you, it's already released.

Sincere After Tonight. Shout out to James from Sincere. That entire group is doing big. Shout out to South Florida. You know I got nothing but love for you. Family, here's the beauty of it all. If you're new to the show, this show is designed on Wednesdays to really empower people in the area of relationships. We know that the enemy has been running rampant through marriages and, of course, breaking up homes. And I'll be the first to say that I'm not coming from a place of perfection. I, too, am a divorcee, right? I was married for 15 years until I wasn't, right? And, you know, I'm trying love again the second time around, and I'm believing that God is not for divorce, but he is for divorced people. And God still loves us, right? So I want to make sure that I'm very honest. So if you hear me speaking about relationships, I'm speaking from a place of experience, okay? Family, I got a direct message from a young lady who seen me online yesterday. I posted about my father being 95 years old, and I'm a caretaker for him. And she said, wow, that is so beautiful. Her name is Keisha. She's from the ATL. She says she's actually from, this says Covington, Georgia. She said, I've been married to my husband for 15 years. We got a really great marriage, but my father, 78 years old, his health is deteriorating, and I want to move him into my home. My mother's been promoted to heaven. My husband does not want my father living with us. She said he wasn't much of a father you growing up, but she says, I want to stick to the scripture that, you know, you honor your mother and your father. She says, Willie Moore Jr., as a wife, do I have the responsibility to honor my husband's wishes concerning our home, or does my responsibility to honor my 78-year-old father mean I should take care of him even if my husband doesn't agree? I'm gonna go to my Facebook page right now. If you're not following me there, Willie Moore Jr. Live, I'm going to my DMs. People across the world are chiming in on this one. Monica from Atlanta, she say, I'm with the wife. That man may not have been the daddy she needed at 10, but he's still her daddy at 78. If he's sick and she has the responsibility to take care of him, I couldn't sleep at night knowing my father needed me. Thank you, Monica, for checking in. Derek from Dallas, Texas, he said, no, sir. She keeps saying my house, but after 15 years of marriage, that's their house. You cannot move another grown person into the marital home when your spouse has already said no. Dad needs help, but they need to find another solution together. Angela from St. Louis, Missouri, she said, Willie, I think the husband is still mad about how her daddy treated her. Sometimes your spouse remembers what somebody did to you even after you forgave them. He may think he's protecting his wife. That's a really good one, Angela. Thank you for checking in. Terrence from Charlotte, North Carolina says, she's using the right scripture for the wrong decision. The Bible says honor your father and mother, but where does it say honoring daddy means daddy has to move into your house? Help him, pray for some care, visit him, find somewhere close, but protect your marriage. Wow. Family, if you're just tuning in, a young lady from the ATL says she's from Covington, Georgia. Her name's Keisha. Her husband doesn't want her 78-year-old father to move in with them. Her mother has gone on to be with the Lord, and she says, I have the capacity to take care of my father at 78. Although my father wasn't really as present as he could have been me growing up, I want to honor my father. People across the country have checked in on my Facebook, and they really have shared their heart. I'm going to open up my phone lines when we come back. 1-877-345-7747.

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6: Good afternoon. I'm John Runyon. Here's your Southern Bancorp traffic. Well, so far so good this afternoon. No issues along I-40 east or west. We do have some moderate traffic along I-30 eastbound as you get onto I-40 at this time, so do be careful. Also in downtown Little Rock around the 630 interchange with I-30 as well. Traffic's beginning to pick up there. That's a look at your traffic. Buckle up and be safe. Southern Bancorp, wealth builders for everyone, now serving Little Rock. On the Arkansas Traffic Network, I'm John Runyon.
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0: 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It's your boy, Pastor Mike Jr. And just in case you didn't know, you're listening to the Willie Moore Jr. Show. Flat out.
1: K-Joe.

Hey, what's up? This is Matthew. What I love about the Willie Moore Jr. Show is that Willie meets you where you are. No matter what level of spirituality that you have, Willie delivers a message that everybody can understand, and I love it. And that's why I love the Willie Moore Jr. Show. No.

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0: Indeed. Family, there's a young lady out of the ATL. Her name's Keisha. She's from Covington, Georgia, right? Right outside the ATL. She's been married now for 17 years, and her dad is 78 years young. He's having some health challenges. Her mother's gone on to be with the Lord. He's living by himself, and she's realizing now that living by himself may not be the best move. So she asked her husband, "Hey, you mind if dad move in? I want to help him. I have capacity to do so." And he was like, "No, no, he cannot." And the thing is, he wasn't the best father growing up, right? Wasn't always there, didn't always show up. But in his latter years, he done very good with the grandchildren, very good with them as a couple. And he was just like, no. So her question to us, real question from Facebook, do I honor my husband or do I honor my aging father? Mm-hmm. And that was a real question from her. And so, yeah, I got my phone lines open right now, wanting to see who's on the line. You on the line with Willie Mo Jr. What's your name? Where you calling from?
2: Hey, I'm Jay, and I'm in Atlanta, Georgia. And you know what? This story is definitely something that's touchy. I remember when I worked with Joyce Meyer, she did share her story. She shares her story often, so maybe that might be some advice for the young lady that's warring with this. Her father was abusive to her entire life, which is one of the main pillars of her ministry. And then in his latter years, like, she ended up having to take care of him. And she took care of him all the way until he went on with the Lord. So her Thanks. Forgiveness story is something that's quite impeccable. But someone that's also dealt with tension with my parents, and then understanding when I was married, having to deal with my husband had to actually go through that season with me. So my suggestion and my recommendation is honor your husband and maybe find a way, a mutual way, that you all can maybe put him in some type of home closer to you all instead of moving him into your homes. I think that'll cause problems. That's just my opinion.
0: Jay holding it down, letting us know. If you're just tuning in, a young lady's been married for 17 years. She wants to bring her aging father into her home to take care of him, but her husband said, no, I don't want that to happen. You're on the line with Willie Mo Jr. What's your name? Where you calling from?
3: Hi, I'm Val from Georgia, and I'm on the side of the husband. If he's saying that he doesn't want your dad in the home, then you can't have your dad in the home. That's the person that you sleep beside. That's your teammate. If he's saying no, then it's a hands down no. Like, you can't go against him and then expect everything to be great in your marriage unless you don't want the marriage anymore. So I don't think I would risk my marriage over trying to take care of a dad that wasn't even that great to me growing up. So I'm on the side of the husband.
0: Well, so Stone, your thoughts?
1: I think honor is a tough word to use right now, because your aging parent not living with you may not always just be a situation where you're not honoring them. You may not be able to offer them the help that they need.
0: That's true.
1: In the home.
0: Yeah.
1: So I think we throw that honor word around a little too lightly, because it's like, well, you have to honor your mother and father. And I'm like, wait, I want to honor them, but unless I have nurses at the house, this is a bad idea. So I think that you should do both. I think if you can take care of them to the best of your ability, then do it. But if they need help that you don't have the capacity to do, and or if you're not going to be there a lot, because, you know, some people are just not home.
0: Right.
1: So you might as well let them be somewhere where there's people.
0: Yeah.
1: Because you may not be there. And now they're all alone in your house.
0: Yeah.
1: So you didn't really help.
0: Yeah.
1: They went from empty house to empty house.
0: Yeah. Well, family, listen, I appreciate it. Make sure that you follow me on Facebook, Willie Moore Jr. Live.
1: Great question.
0: DM me. I hope that helps my sister Keisha. She said, I don't mind you telling my name, but in my opinion, man, choose your husband. Maybe you guys can get on one accord, get a nice facility that's close to your house.
1: There you go.
0: And, you know, go see your father frequently. And I'm sorry you have to go through this. It's a very unique time, all right? Family, listen, when we come back, major, major love to everybody who's excited about Sybil Wilkes.
1: Sybil Wilkes.
0: She's coming up next. The Willie Mo Jr. Show, flat out.

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6: Good afternoon. I'm John Runyon. Here's your Southern Bancorp traffic. Well, it looks like we do have an accident in downtown Little Rock. It is on 630 eastbound, just past Cumberland Street and just before the pedestrian bridge. It's over on the right side. Not blocking traffic, but do be careful there. We also have some moderate traffic on I-30 eastbound as you get onto I-40 north Little Rock. That's a look at your traffic. Buckle up and be safe. Southern Bancorp, wealth builders for everyone, now serving Little Rock. On the Arkansas Traffic Network, I'm John Runyon.
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4: He cannot fail. Say it again. Tell him there is no failure. Say it like you believe it. 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Listen. I wish you could see yourself in the future.

Sybil Wilkes with what we need to know. Tiger Woods lost his driver's license Wednesday for 5 years after pleading no contest to reduce charges in a Florida courtroom. Woods appeared before a Martin County judge Wednesday morning to accept sentencing for reckless driving and refusing to submit to a lawful chemical test, receiving a $1,500 fine alongside the license suspension. The legal resolution stems from a March DUI arrest where officers discovered prescription painkillers in his possession prior to his inpatient medical treatment overseas. The USS Abraham Lincoln arrived in Thailand following its record-breaking Middle East deployment. After setting a modern military record with over 270 consecutive days at sea without a standard port visit, the aircraft carrier and its crew of 5,000 sailors and Marines officially en route home to San Diego after being relieved by the USS George Washington. Two out-of-state men pleaded not guilty to making violent threats against individuals connected to the death investigation of Nolan Wells. California resident Joseph DeMars and Illinois resident Edward Porter faced federal charges in Mississippi after allegedly threatening to bomb a judge's office and kill family members of Wells' friends following the teenager's July 4th disappearance off the coast of Mississippi. And finally, tech giant Apple is officially updating its Apple Maps to rename Lake Ontario to Lake America within the United States. This digital change follows a similar update by Google Maps over the weekend, aligning digital navigation data with President Trump's recent executive order. Canadian users will continue seeing the traditional name, while global users will see both geographic designations. To subscribe to my free daily newsletter, please visit SybilWilkes.com. For all the news 24/7, go to news1.com. I'm Sybil Wilkes. Be informed.

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6: Good afternoon. I'm John Runyon. Here's your Southern Bancorp traffic. Well, looks like we do have an accident on 430 just past the bridge. It's southbound over on the right shoulder, not necessarily blocking traffic, so do be careful there. Moderate traffic to heavy traffic along I-30 eastbound as you get onto I-40. Same thing with the I-30 westbound and the 430 interchange in southwest Little Rock. That's a look at your traffic. Buckle up and be safe. Southern Bancorp, wealth builders for everyone, now serving Little Rock. On the Arkansas Traffic Network, I'm John Runyon.
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1: Hey.
0: It's time for the praise breakdown. Yep. Talk to us.
1: I'm super excited. I want to thank everybody who was listening to the Willie Mo Jr. Show today for being honest, open, and transparent. I thought last hour's question was kind of powerful. You know, you got an aging parent, you know, should you honor, as Willie says, them? Or find a facility who can do a better job than you. And I just love the fact that this show is turning the corner. So let's turn it again.
0: Yep.
1: Inside the praise break, and we're going to launch it in 5,
0: 4,
1: 3,
0: 2,
1: 1.
0: Let's go.

0: D-Stone putting the raps on the Praise Break mix, and I also do Praise Break mixes for this man who's in the studio right now, the one, the only, Ricky Smiley!
1: Man, yes sir, y'all make sure y'all get your tickets for the One Voyage Cruise. Come, man, my pastor, Pastor Mike Jr. gonna be there.
0: Well, yeah, Pastor Mike Jr. is gonna be there, Ja'Kalen Carr, Jonathan McReynolds, Vashawn Mitchell, the list goes on and on. If you like Southern Soul, 803 Fresh is gonna be on there. You like hip-hop, Rick Ross, T.I., Key Sweat. Didn't know Key Sweat was a rapper, but... He does it all, man.
1: Key Sweat is doing some
0: Bells
1: great
0: candles.
1: Things. Absolutely. Everything. I got some in my office. Listen, we're going to have a good time. And y'all make sure, do not miss the Resilient Lady, Virgin Voyages. Man, when I tell y'all, this is the swankiest ship.
0: You know, when it comes to ships, it's at the top of the list.
1: It is.
0: What you need to do is call the number right now. I'm going to give it to you. I'm going to say it twice. 214-495-1963. Once again, it's 214-495-1963. Fiscally sponsored by UNCF. KJO.

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3: Good afternoon. I'm John Runyon. Here's your Southern Bancorp traffic. Well, they're still working that accident on 430 southbound. It's over on the right shoulder. Not blocking traffic, but do be careful as you head across the bridge into Little Rock. Outside of that, everything else looks pretty typical. You'd have some moderate to heavy traffic along I-30 westbound, that 430 interchange in southwest Little Rock. That's a look at your traffic. Buckle up and be safe. Southern Bancorp, wealth builders for everyone, now serving Little Rock. On the Arkansas Traffic Network, I'm John Runyon.
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0: come out of the grave. You won't repeat a battle, you won't repeat a battle, but he already, already won. 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He already broke through.
1: What's up, everybody? This is Jason Nelson. Listen, you're tuned into my boy, Willie Moore Jr., flat out.

0: Sean, I gotta shout out the one and only Naomi Osaka. She has made so many moves on the fashion side of things and dominated on the tennis side of things as well. And ahead of her first round match in the U.S. Open, she did it again. She walked onto the court at Arthur Ashe Stadium wearing an asymmetrical light gray burnout hoodie. It was made of heavyweight French terry and a white tulle skirt. And she wore her hair in braids. Hey, now she got the cornrows going on like Allen Iverson's signature style. She also had an athletic headband on. And also she had a black athletic sleeve on one of her arms and a red one on the other. All a shout out to the answer himself, Allen Iverson. I really, really love this. And this look was made by Who Decides War. It was also overseen by the one and only Law Roach. If you know, you know that he is Zendaya's stylist. Number two, immigration and customs enforcement agents, aka ICE agents, in the field are expected to have body cameras by the end of this month. This was announced by Homeland Security Secretary McWayne Mullen at a news conference yesterday, and the use of those body cameras has, you know, largely kind of garnered some bipartisan agreement. And particularly with all of the events that have transpired in this country, with people dying at the hands of ICE agents and things like that, I think this is a really, really good move. Also, a CNN investigation earlier this year found that ICE agents were using personal cell phone cameras in unconventional ways during tense encounters with citizens. Unbelievable. And then I want to close out with number three, a sad story out of New York City. Police fatally shot an emotionally disturbed woman. That's what it appeared to be anyway. I don't know if you guys have seen the video on social media. If you have not, I would caution you. If you're just not in a place emotionally or mentally or even spiritually, it's probably not something you should watch. You should just listen to what I'm saying. But she stabbed two people and she was shot and killed by police after she did this. She did this in Times Square in what reports and authorities are calling a random and unprovoked attack. One of the victims was 32-year-old Erin Piacenti of Chester, New Jersey. She died at the hospital, and she worked at Bank of America. She had a big position there. Very, very sad and unfortunate. The bank said in a statement that it is shocked and deeply saddened by the tragic loss of their colleague. They also added that their hearts go out to her family and to all of her loved ones. And the other victim was a 68-year-old man from Rhode Island. He was taken to the hospital. He has life-threatening injuries, according to reports, but he is in stable condition. But let's talk about it. New York City police fatally shot an apparently emotionally disturbed woman after she allegedly stabbed two people in Times Square. Police are calling it a random and unprovoked attack. Want to chat about that? We can. Or if you want to talk about ICE agents getting body cameras by the end of the month, I'm here for it. Are you? Let's have a conversation about it. Or if you want to weigh in on Naomi Osaka doing a shout out big time on the fashion side to the one and only Allen Iverson in the U.S. Open, I'm here to talk about it. Are you? Let's do it. Hit me up. Instagram and or X, formerly known as Twitter. The handle is at Sheree underscore Nicole, S-H-A-R-I underscore N-Y-C-O-L-E.
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4: Good afternoon. I'm John Runyon. Here's your Southern Bancorp traffic. Well, no accidents reported at this time, but do be careful getting on to I-57 from the 440 interchange as you head towards Jacksonville. Moderate traffic there and moderate to heavy traffic around I-30 westbound, the 430 interchange in southwest Little Rock. That's a look at your traffic. Buckle up and be safe. 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On the Arkansas Traffic Network, I'm John Runyon.
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1: My name is Kimberlyn, and the reason that I love gospel music is because you can bring your whole self to it. It allows the Spirit to minister to your spirit, and you're never the same. And that's why I love the Willie Moore Jr. Show.

Yolanda Adams, Never Give Up, right here on the Willie Moe Jr. Show. Family, what an amazing show. Major love to all of my friends in Duval County. Of course, your nephew's going to be there with George Wallace in October. And then major love to my friends in the ATL. George Wallace and I will be at City Winery coming up there on September the 19th. So make sure you get your tickets in. Family, I don't know what you're going through in your relationship, but I do want to tell you this. That last hour question, when the young lady had a question about her husband not wanting her father to live with them, and you know, he's elderly and he's 78 years young. I don't know if you noticed or not, but I didn't even speak on it, right? You know, I think it is very important. I'm not going to speak on their situation, but to those of you who are wanting to get married, or you know, you're married already, I think that's a question that we don't often ask our spouses. Like, how do you feel about my elderly parents having to move in with us? Like, what would be your thought? But I mean, because for me and my family, we've never ever used like a nursing home or whatever. Like, you just put a bed in the living room and you take care of your people. You know what I mean? But maybe you marry somebody who sees things a lot differently, and it's important that you find a healthy compromise. And so if that is something that you want to do, you have to make that point present early in your relationship and just say, hey, you know, this is something, this is the way we handle our parents, and make sure that you all on one accord so strife doesn't get the opportunity to rear its ugly head. And to those of you who are in a relationship now and you say, Willie Moe Jr., I'm at that point of my life, I want my parents here, or you know, this is the way I want to do things, I just want to let you know I'm praying for you. And you know, a lot of times people say that they're praying for you and then they move on to the next thing. And so I want to take the time right now, just say a quick prayer for those of you who have aging parents who still have the opportunity to, you know, take care of them. And, you know, this may be a unique thing. You know, your parents, when they get a little older, they say some crazy stuff. It's unique. So I'm praying for you now and your spouse. Father God, I pray in the name of Jesus to those who are listening right now. I pray that you give them peace that surpasses all understanding. Lord, we know that you are ever-present help, Father. So I just pray that you help them navigate these very unique waters and allow this opportunity to be seen as an opportunity. Let their hearts be postured that not that they got to do it, but they get to do it. I pray that you bring peace to every husband, to every wife, to get on one accord, so they yet can accomplish this mission to honor their mother and father, so their days can be longer right here on earth. We believe it, we receive it in Jesus' name. Amen. All right, family, listen, I want to encourage you to tap in with your nephew tomorrow. It is Thank God Thursday. And I'm already letting you know I'm thanking God for you, all right? It's the Willie Moe Jr. Show. Flat out.

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2: Good afternoon. I'm John Runyon. Here's your Southern Bancorp traffic. Well, no accidents reported at this time, but do be careful getting on to I-57 from the 440 interchange as you head towards Jacksonville. Moderate traffic there and moderate to heavy traffic around I-30 westbound, the 430 interchange in southwest Little Rock. That's a look at your traffic. Buckle up and be safe. 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On the Arkansas Traffic Network, I'm John Runyon.
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He cannot fail. Say it again. Tell him there is no failure. Say it like you believe it. There is no failure in God. Listen. I wish you could see yourself in the future. I wish you could see yourself. You're doing better. 'Cause everything he said he would do, God did.

Somebody touch your neighbor and say, what God has for me, it is for me. The devil can't have what God has for me. Hallelujah.

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0: Hey family, it's Willie Mo Jr. here, and I got a special love for Little Rock. God has done a special work in my life. Many of you all remember me for being the guy that they call Pretty Willie. If I can be honest, the pretty gone, but I'm holding on to handsome pretty good. But let me tell you something, God can work a new thing in your life, and he can change the chapters of your life. And that's why I'm so grateful that I get an opportunity to be on radio in my second home, Little Rock, Arkansas. Follow me at Willie Moore Jr. Live on Instagram and Facebook, and make sure that you keep it locked right here on 102.5 Praise FM. Flat out.
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It's been confirmed. We have the victory. Now you just gotta act like it. Y'all ready?

0: Hey family, it's Willie Moe Jr. here, and I got a special love for Little Rock. God has done a special work in my life. Many of you all remember me for being the guy that they call Pretty Willie. If I can be honest, the pretty gone, but I'm holding on to handsome pretty good. 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